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11: Recent survey conducted by Common Sense Media found one-third of teenagers prefer AI companions over humans for serious conversations. There's a term for that, social offloading. And experts we talked to warned that this habit could be stunting emotional growth, leaving an already isolated generation who came of age during the pandemic even less prepared for the messiness of human interaction. Sure, AI can help you polish whatever it is you're looking to say, but that's not very human, right? It's the messiness that makes our interactions with each other so real. It's also what makes them so validating, help us to develop our confidence, our voice, our deep bonds with each other. Psychiatrists we talked to encouraged turning to family or friends when you're struggling to express yourself. They are keen to help. I'm Dr. Sanjay Gupta, helping you live a better life.
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9: Recent survey conducted by Common Sense Media found one-third of teenagers prefer AI companions over humans for serious conversations. There's a term for that, social offloading. And experts we talked to warned that this habit could be stunting emotional growth, leaving an already isolated generation who came of age during the pandemic even less prepared for the messiness of human interaction. Sure, AI can help you polish whatever it is you're looking to say, but that's not very human, right? It's the messiness that makes our interactions with each other so real. It's also what makes them so validating, help us to develop our confidence, our voice, our deep bonds with each other. Psychiatrists we talked to encouraged turning to family or friends when you're struggling to express yourself. They are keen to help. I'm Dr. Sanjay Gupta, helping you live a better life.
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14: You ever wake up in the middle of the night or maybe first thing in the morning and notice drool on your pillow? Unless you're sleeping next to someone who hasn't already seen all your good, bad, and ugly, it's probably not that big a deal and not anything to worry about. Unless it's something that just started happening recently. When people drool at night, it's often because of a stuffy nose, acid reflux, or being a mouth breather. People who sleep on their stomach or side are more likely to drool than someone who sleeps on their back. But in some cases, drooling at night can be a warning sign of something more serious, like dental issues, sleep apnea, or even early symptoms of Parkinson's disease. If you're at all concerned about this, the best place to start is with an ENT doctor, an ears, nose, and throat doctor. They can recommend a sleep study to possibly get some answers. I'm Dr. Sanjay Gupta, helping you live a better life.
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3: A better life with Dr. Sanjay Gupta.
4: Slowly but surely, AI is seeping its way into every corner of our lives. One area perhaps I didn't expect is diet advice. A new study out of Turkey found that chatbots are recommending to teen boys and girls that they restrict their daily calories to dangerously low levels and eat a balance of nutrients that are kind of out of whack. Remember, teenagers are growing, one pediatrician told us. If they aren't getting enough nutrition, it can really stunt their growth on a number of levels. And in extreme cases, it can lead to significant health consequences. Large language models, LLMs, they are designed to agree with you. So if you're looking to lose weight, they're going to push you pretty hard in that direction. They also sometimes don't know how to tell the difference between good information and bad information. And you know who does? Your doctor. I'm Dr. Sanjay Gupta, helping you live a better life.
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2: A better life with Dr. Sanjay Gupta.
3: Slowly but surely, AI is seeping its way into every corner of our lives. One area perhaps I didn't expect is diet advice. A new study out of Turkey found that chatbots are recommending to teen boys and girls that they restrict their daily calories to dangerously low levels and eat a balance of nutrients that are kind of out of whack. Remember, teenagers are growing, one pediatrician told us. If they aren't getting enough nutrition, it can really stunt their growth on a number of levels. And in extreme cases, it can lead to significant health consequences. Large language models, LLMs, they are designed to agree with you. So if you're looking to lose weight, they're going to push you pretty hard in that direction. They also sometimes don't know how to tell the difference between good information and bad information. And you know who does? Your doctor. I'm Dr. Sanjay Gupta, helping you live a better life.
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0: Hey, did you miss us? 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
13: Recent survey conducted by Common Sense Media found one-third of teenagers prefer AI companions over humans for serious conversations. There's a term for that, social offloading. And experts we talked to warned that this habit could be stunting emotional growth, leaving an already isolated generation who came of age during the pandemic even less prepared for the messiness of human interaction. Sure, AI can help you polish whatever it is you're looking to say, but that's not very human, right? It's the messiness that makes our interactions with each other so real. It's also what makes them so validating, help us to develop our confidence, our voice, our deep bonds with each other. Psychiatrists we talked to encouraged turning to family or friends when you're struggling to express yourself. They are keen to help. I'm Dr. Sanjay Gupta, helping you live a better life.
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0: Not a bad start to the morning. Little Bruno Mars, 104.5 XLO. We are Jen and Frank on your Thursday morning. It's 5:44.
1: Good morning. Once again, bright, sunny morning out there. I was thinking to myself, we have to notate this on our calendar because there are months where the BS Club is out of session. And yesterday we were like, yeah, back at BS Club at 6:10. Or the day before, and I'm like, yeah, you know what? No. There's bright sunshine out here. Before sunrise is what BS stands for.
0: That's
1: but then you said the other day, bright sunshine.
0: Or it's just BS that we're up at this hour.
1: Which you know what that stands for. Yeah, exactly. How are you?
0: Tired.
1: Yeah, your power went out.
0: Oh, my God. 10 o'clock last night, the power went out.
1: Were you all like...
0: I was asleep.
1: Now
0: you have to understand, Jen knows this. I have a horrible sleeping disorder. For me to lie down in bed and just go to sleep and not have
1: any
0: issues.
1: It's a miracle.
0: It is. So the miracle occurs last night. I'm loving life. I'm like, I'm going to wake up feeling like a normal human being.
1: Yeah.
0: Nah. Nope.
1: Oh, yeah. Your power went out.
0: I was awake from 10 at night till 3 in the morning.
1: Oh, stop it. Doing the clock watch?
0: Yes. Or the electric watch. How about some power come on, please?
1: So when did it finally come on?
0: At 3 o'clock in the morning.
1: Okay. Oh, boy. Did you? Oh, well, never mind.
0: Yeah, you know when my alarm went off.
1: Never mind.
0: There's not enough math there to make
1: never
0: it look
1: mind.
0: Like I got any
1: yeah.
0: sleep.
1: Ugh.
0: So I'd listen today if I were you. Mackenzie's out, and we'll see how this goes.
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12: If you're caring for an aging parent, you may feel quite often that you're alone in what you're doing. But you're not. Not by a long shot. According to a new report by the Pew Research Center, 10% of U.S. adults are caring for a parent over age 65. Millions more are caring for a spouse or partner 65 or older. Beyond the sheer numbers, this report, perhaps unsurprisingly, found a major difference in caregiver well-being between men and women. One psychologist we spoke to suggested thinking 5 years in the future and imagining where you are right now. Will you be glad you took something on, or regretful that you didn't? You also need to cut yourself some slack, he said, especially women. Don't try to shoulder all of the burden by yourself. You might need to ask for help before you burn out. You'll be so glad you did. I'm Dr. Sanjay Gupta, helping you live a better life.
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0: Good morning. Here are the stories we are following at this hour. Voters may be asked in November if Massachusetts should have rent control. Now Homes for All Massachusetts, the force behind the ballot question, says they are willing to back off if the legislature acts on a compromise bill. The next round of signatures is due July 1st. According to Gas Buddy, you want to fill your tank this morning before prices go up again. The popular app that tells people where to get the lowest gas prices in their area says that stalled talks between the U.S. and Iran could send prices higher. Prices had been seeing a decline this week. The average price for a gallon of unleaded as of Wednesday was $4.35, according to AAA Northeast. McDonald's is testing a chicken wing menu in order to compete with Wingstop and Chick-fil-A. The website says McDonald's chicken is hand-breaded. Both the Woo Sox and Bravehearts hosted school kids Wednesday with morning start times. 3,000 school kids from 27 towns took part in STEM Day activities at Polar Park. Most of the kids were headed back to school before the Bisons exploded for a dozen runs over the last three innings. Boston Red Sox win 8-1 over the Orioles. Plenty of sun, high in the mid-80s today. Clouds come in Friday, but the warm temperatures remain cloudy. Evening thunderstorms possible on Saturday with a high around 90. Rainy and cooler Sunday. I'm Hank Stoltz, and you're up to date.
1: 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Boston, 64. 59 in downtown Worcester. 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
1: Cat gate continues at my parents' house in Rochester, New York. My dad and mom's cat, Clyde, went missing.
0: He ran away. He didn't go missing. There wasn't a magic act. He didn't just vanish into midair.
1: We think that my dad left the slider open and Clyde decided, I'm going to stroll outside. So my sister sends me a text yesterday at 5:04 in the morning. We ended up talking to her. Frank and I did. Clyde is missing. Dad and I searched the house last night. We could not find him anywhere. The only logical explanation is he somehow got out of the house. I'm getting ready to go look for him. So then I get another text. She finds him under my parents' deck.
0: And we thought that was the end of it.
1: And I thought my sister is going to grab him, put him in the house. It's over. Well, apparently she went to go grab him and he dashed off. She wrote, he just ran away like a madman. I thought that she got him into the house. So I said, let him relax. And she's like, probably thinking, what are you talking about? So this morning, I just talked to her when I was driving in. She's going out trying to look for him again. Now, they've put his litter box outside for him in the backyard, put food out there. I read something last night, and I want to verify it, but I think I read that cats can smell 4 miles away, like they could smell their stuff.
0: I'd not heard of cats being exceptionally, talented in the sniffing area. I know, like, bears can smell stuff from miles away. Dogs can smell stuff. I've never heard anybody go, boy, we've got to get the cat out and let's track down that escaped prisoner.
1: I just looked it up. Cats can smell up to 4 miles away. The remarkable ability is due to their highly developed olfactory system.
0: Oh, he's got a highly developed olfactory system.
1: Yes, he does.
0: We didn't say that.
1: So we put his box out there because I was reading about it online and his pheromones are on there. So that might lure him back. But he went into this feral mode. If anyone's listening and has any tips on how to get a cat back inside. So my sister thinks he went into like this little wooded area. Mm. What they do is they hunker down because they get scared. Their adrenaline goes through the roof and they just can't, you know what I mean? They're just kind of stuck there.
0: Well, if he's like any other guy, if you can find a little lady kitten that may be attractive to him.
1: Have her stroll by.
0: Or sit inside by the porch. He'll see her. He'll
1: I don't think
0: running.
1: We have a lady kitten for him. He's rather
0: one
1: old.
0: With a morally casual attitude, by the way.
1: He's an old guy. He's not interested in that. He just wants to sit in his chair.
0: I told you yesterday, too. Somebody's got to break it to your father. This cat does not like him.
1: He won't come back. They're thick as thieves.
0: They run.
1: My dad went out there, and my dad thought, oh, I'm just going to call him and be like, hey, Clyde, you know, it's me. Clyde took off.
0: So I think
1: my dad's a little depressed over this.
0: Well, wouldn't you be?
1: Yeah, I would be. I would be out there all night searching for my cat.
0: He thinks he has a relationship with this cat, and then he gets that.
1: Snub. I get it. Oh, I hope. I just tried to call her when you were out of the room. I hope.
0: The cat?
1: No. Oh. My sister. She's out there searching right now.
0: All right. We need to track her down.
1: Her whole life is now dumped upside down. You're not even kidding. Because my dad's like, I called him yesterday. I'm like, Dad, are you out searching for Clyde? He's like, I'm doing my exercises. I'm like, Dad, get out there. What are you doing?
0: Maybe he's come to realize what's
1: no,
0: really happening.
1: We're going to find Clyde. Don't worry.

0: 1045 XLO, it's 626. I'm Frank Foley. I'm here with Jen Carter.
1: Hello.
0: We can introduce ourselves if you're new to the program.
1: Frank's a big golfer.
0: Oh, yeah. We'll be at Heritage Country Club tonight
1: and tomorrow night. Tomorrow night?
0: My wife has agreed. My wife will we'll save that for another time.
1: Oh, that's
0: Friday night fights.
1: Couples league. All right, we'll talk about that in a minute. But we have to get to the fact that two London golfers recently beat odds of 156 million to 1 when they both hit back-to-back holes in one on the same par three hole.
0: Get the hell out of here.
1: All right, I'll tell you about this after you play Adam Sandler, Happy Gilmore.
2: Man, that was so much easier than putting. I should just try to get the ball in one shot every time.
3: Good play.
4: Did you see that?
5: Yes, nice shot.
4: He just got a hole-in-one on a par four.
5: I know. I just said I saw it.
4: Oh, I hope he wins.
1: David Lewis and Rob Davis both hit their aces from 107 yards out. This makes no sense to me.
0: Okay, it's a very short hole.
1: Okay. David last hit a hole-in-one 15 years ago. Both men have been playing golf since they were children. Now their friends are all telling them to buy lottery tickets. The odds, 156 million to 1. They hit back-to-back holes in one.
0: So you're saying there's a chance.
1: Yes, you've got to get your hole-in-one.
0: Oh, my.
1: So the par is how many strokes it takes.
0: It means, yes, it has. So if it's a par three hole, you have to do it in three.
1: Got it. So if you get under par, you did it in two.
0: Right. Another round of sports with Jen.
1: It's all coming together.
0: See, and now if it's a five, it's supposed to take five.
1: Hey, you've taken me golfing before.
0: Yes, and I've been trying to get you back to Heritage.
1: My putting is spectacular, I'm going to say.
0: Your outfits are usually right on.
1: My outfits are spot on. However, my drives, horrible.
0: Yeah, need to work
1: horrible.
0: On it.
1: I have no direction. Like, I don't know how you get it straight, Frank.
0: Well, not all the time. And there's plenty of guys from Heritage who would call up right now and say, that's
1: true.
0: Absolutely true.
1: Hey, it's Jen for Southwick Zoo, New England's largest zoo. 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
2: 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They design, they build, they transform. Good morning, Hank.
3: Good morning. Here are the stories we are following at this hour. Homes for All Massachusetts have been organizing to get rent control, which is not allowed in the Bay State, on the ballot for November. The group has cited out-of-control housing costs, but they are now saying they will stop gathering signatures if the legislature acts before July 1st on a compromise bill. Gas prices have dipped slightly over the last several days, but Gas Buddy says a recent developments in the war in Iran may be a factor as early as this week in sending prices higher again. Gas prices had fallen below $4 in 15 states. Massachusetts is not one of them. Average price for a gallon of gas Wednesday was $4.35. USA Today says the unicorn Frappuccino is returning to Starbucks this summer and recently popped up at Coachella in California. Starbucks has not yet announced the exact date of the Frapp release. It was a beautiful day for a ball game Wednesday, and school kids from all over were at Polar Park to see the Woo Sox, and at Hanover Insurance, a park at Holy Cross for the Bravehearts. Kids enjoyed morning starting times that got them back to school in plenty of time after a day at the park. Boston Red Sox win one at home, 8-1 over the Orioles. Another great sunny day on tap, high in the 80s, cloudy in 80s on Friday, maybe even 90. Thunderstorms possible Saturday night after a day that definitely could hit 90. Look for wet weather on Sunday. I'm Hank Stoltz, and you're up to date.
4: New England weather. All right, well, sunny much of the day today. Very warm out there, like Hank said, high of 88. Tonight, partly cloudy, low of 61 at 635. 104.5 XLO.

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1: Actor Shia LaBeouf pleaded guilty to disturbing the peace by appearing intoxicated in public. He was involved in a Mardi Gras bar fight, if you recall. He appeared in local court yesterday. Prosecutors dropped the simple battery charges. The plea ends the case and avoids a trial.
2: Remember, he was back out partying the night after all this happened.
1: Yes, I do. The matter is now closed. So he pleaded guilty to disturbing the peace, which is a lesser charge. Boy, he got off.
2: Yeah.
1: He got lucky there. Jennifer Aniston and Lisa Kudrow are the celebs planning a sitcom return 2 decades after Friends ended. They talked about a possible show, a multi-cam show. She floated the idea of it being called Girlfriends. But that would do very well.
2: But I think there's already a show that's called Girlfriends.
1: Oh, really?
2: But okay. I watched this interview. It was the first time the two had seen each other in over a year.
1: Wow. You would think they talk all the time, or they go out all the time.
2: I don't know, but they were both crying through most of it.
1: Yeah. They won't say what the show would be about. But, I mean, if it was called Girlfriends, I mean, we kind of get the plot. Yeah.
2: No, that would be...
1: Two friends hanging out together?
2: Yeah.
1: I don't know. Am I going too crazy on this one?
2: No, I don't know. They seemed like they were definitely looking like they were going to pursue it.
1: Well, there was a story about a month ago that Jennifer Aniston was annoyed at Lisa Kudrow because Lisa Kudrow dropped the amount of money they were making from residual checks on Friends.
2: This is, they're making money for not working anymore. And a lot of it.
1: And people are struggling. So it was a little tone deaf to drop that.
2: That we're making $20 million a year.
1: So I'm glad to see that they seemed fine when they were hanging out together. And J-Lo recently suffered a wardrobe malfunction while leaving the Office Romance premiere in New York. That's her new movie that's premiering on Netflix. The train of her dress got caught on the pavement. An assistant had to rush over and help free it. She quickly recovered and waved to fans without her dress falling off or doing anything. Did you see the footage of that?
2: I did not.
1: Oh, okay.
2: I will look for it now.
1: All right, you do that. 644, that's The Buzz. 104.5 XLO.
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0: 1045 XLO 655. Good morning. It is Jen and Frank. Oh, no. You're looking at the computer and you're throwing your arms up.
1: I thought you said you sent me something.
0: Oh, did I?
1: No, you did not. No, you said, yes, you said it, but yeah, no, you did not.
0: Yes, I will do that.
1: That's
0: just
1: fine.
0: Momentarily. Just a reminder, Grandma Lou, 7:10 this morning, we have those Gracie Abrams tickets.
1: And if you're not familiar with Grandma Lou, she comes along every Thursday. It's Jen's real grandmother, and she's
0: adorable.
1: 98 years old.
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1: Working on 4 feet tall. but she recites the lyrics to songs, and it's hilarious.
0: You
1: get the song and artist, you get the prize.
0: And the prize is a great one. This is Gracie Abrams tickets. The show isn't even on sale until tomorrow at 9 a.m., so these are win them before you can buy them tickets.
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10: Good morning. Here are the stories we are following at this hour. Voters may be asked in November if Massachusetts should have rent control. Now, Homes for All Massachusetts, the force behind the ballot question, says they are willing to back off if the legislature acts on a compromise bill. The next round of signatures is due July 1st. According to GasBuddy, you want to fill your tank this morning before prices go up again. The popular app that tells people where to get the lowest gas prices in their area says that stalled talks between the U.S. and Iran could send prices higher. Prices had been seeing a decline this week. The average price for a gallon of unleaded as of Wednesday was $4.35, according to AAA Northeast. McDonald's is testing a chicken wing menu in order to compete with Wingstop and Chick-fil-A. The website says McDonald's chicken is hand-breaded. Both the Woo Sox and Bravehearts hosted school kids Wednesday with morning start times. 3,000 school kids from 27 towns took part in STEM Day activities at Polar Park. Most of the kids were headed back to school before the Bisons exploded for a dozen runs over the last three innings. Boston Red Sox win 8-1 over the Orioles. Plenty of sun, high in the mid-80s today. Clouds come in Friday, but the warm temperatures remain cloudy. Evening thunderstorms possible on Saturday with a high around 90. Rainy and cooler Sunday. I'm Hank Stoltz, and you're up to date.
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0: 104.5 XLO, we are Jen and Frank. If it's Thursday, that means... This is Jen's real grandmother. Grandma Lou comes along every Thursday, recites the lyrics to a song. You know the song and artist. Grandma Lou gives you a prize.
1: Gracie Abrams at TD Garden on March 1st of next year. These are Win Them Before You Can Buy Them tickets that we have for you. Tickets go on sale tomorrow at 9 a.m. Here is Grandma with this week's lyric. Take it away, Graham.
2: And everything is not the same now. It feels like all our lives have changed. Maybe when I'm older... It all calmed down, but it's killing me now.
1: All right, if you think you
0: tough
1: know...
0: Tough to hear that come out of Grandma.
1: It's very tough to hear that come out of Grandma. But you want to play it one more time?
0: Let's see.
1: Can we do it?
2: And everything is not the same now. It feels like all our lives have changed. Maybe when I'm older, it all calmed down, but it's killing me now.
1: All right, if you think you know what Grandma Lou's talking about, song title and artist, 508-373-1045. Good luck.

0: 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Listen, I'll be completely honest with you. Mackenzie's not here. There's about five things that have to happen all in the right order right now, and I'm going to give it a shot.
1: You're going to do great.
0: I appreciate your support and positivity.
1: Do great.
0: Thank you.
1: Well,
0: all right.
1: First of all, hit this.
0: This is Jen's real grandmother, Grandma Lou, 98 years young, comes along every Thursday, recites the lyrics to a song. You know the song and artist, Grandma Lou's got a prize for you.
1: Are we going to play the song clip again?
0: You bet we
1: All
0: are,
1: right,
0: Jen.
1: Here's Grandma. Take it away.
2: Not the same now. It feels like all our lives have changed. Maybe when I'm older, it'll all calm down. But it's killing me now.
1: All right. If you think you know the song title and artist that Graham's talking about, 508-373-1045. Good morning. What's your name?
3: Jill from Webster.
1: Hi, Jill from Webster. Do you think you know the song Grandma Lou just recited?
3: I hope it's Lonely by Justin Bieber and Benny Blanco.
1: It is.
0: Excellent.
1: It's kind of hard to hear Grandma sing those downer of lyrics, isn't it?
3: It is.
1: You're going to Gracie Abrams, Jill.
3: I am so excited. Thank you so much.
1: You're welcome.
0: You can thank Grandma Lou. She's the one who ripped off the tickets.
3: Grandma Lou is my favorite. This isn't the first time I've won with her.
1: Oh, wow. That is awesome. What are you doing this morning, Jill?
3: I am heading to work.
1: And what do you do?
3: I work at an ABA company for kids with autism.
1: Very nice. Well, the show for Gracie Abrams isn't even until next year. These are win them before you can buy them tickets. On sale tomorrow at 9 a.m. But you won a pair all because you knew what Grandma Lou was talking about, Jill.
3: Thank you so much.
0: All right, today's the day. Going to mow my lawn and maybe my neighbor's lawn. 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
0: 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They design, they build, they transform. Good morning, Hank.
9: Good morning. Here are the stories we are following at this hour. Homes for All Massachusetts have been organizing to get rent control, which is not allowed in the Bay State, on the ballot for November. The group has cited out-of-control housing costs, but they are now saying they will stop gathering signatures if the legislature acts before July 1st on a compromise bill. Gas prices have dipped slightly over the last several days, but Gas Buddy says a recent developments in the war in Iran may be a factor as early as this week in sending prices higher again. Gas prices had fallen below $4 in 15 states. Massachusetts is not one of them. Average price for a gallon of gas Wednesday was $4.35. USA Today says the unicorn Frappuccino is returning to Starbucks this summer and recently popped up at Coachella in California. Starbucks has not yet announced the exact date of the Frapp release. It was a beautiful day for a ball game Wednesday, and school kids from all over were at Polar Park to see the Woo Sox and at Hanover Insurance, a park at Holy Cross for the Bravehearts. Kids enjoyed morning starting times that got them back to school in plenty of time after a day at the park. Boston Red Sox win one at home, 8-1 over the Orioles. Another great sunny day on tap, high in the 80s, cloudy in 80s on Friday, maybe even 90. Thunderstorms possible Saturday night after a day that definitely could hit 90. Look for wet weather on Sunday. I'm Hank Stoltz, and you're up to date.
1: Well, it's a BTS Blitz. We're flying winners all over the country to see BTS live in concert. 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G-O-E-S, GOES. Text that to 95819, GOES to 95819. Next keyword happening this afternoon, Lady D in for McKenzie. 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Good luck.

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1: Even a billionaire.
2: Whoa.
1: So all Jeff Bezos is his $162 billion are going to be just, you know, chump change.
2: Wow.
1: He is going to have a net worth after they start selling shares of SpaceX, which is supposed to go on sale at the end of the week, which would be tomorrow.
2: Okay.
1: They're expected to come out at $135 a share, which would put Musk's net worth at, do you care to take a guess, my friend?
2: Oh, gosh. I said that's a lot of zeros. You just said it was a trillion.
1: Close. $988 billion.
2: So he's almost a trillionaire.
1: In one day when all this stock comes out, he's going to go from what he has now.
2: So he will be a trillionaire once they add this to the pile.
1: There's no way he's not going to be. Can you imagine? They say he has enough money that he could run an entire state with 10 million people on the money he has. I like that idea. Can we get invited to live there? That's just
2: pick our state. Pick our state.
1: How do you even wrap your... I mean...
2: You can't. It's just impossible to wrap your head around that.
1: Wow.
2: Yeah.
1: I checked my ATM balance before I came here.
2: How many zeros?
1: Not enough, let's just say.

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1: The website ranker.com voted on the worst blockbuster movies of all time. Here is the top three. Catwoman from 2004, number three on the list. Number two, Jaws the Revenge from 1987. And number one, Battlefield Earth from 2000. I believe Travolta was in that movie.
0: Would he admit it?
1: He might not. Turned out it was a real stinker. By the way, there are a lot of big blockbuster movies hitting the theaters this summer. They include Masters of the Universe this Friday. We've been seeing a lot of trailers for that one. Disclosure Day, that's Steven Spielberg's UFO movie. That's on the 12th. The Death of Robin Hood and Toy Story 5 will be on June 19th. Supergirl on June 26th. Minions and Monsters, July 1st. The Odyssey on the 17th. And Spider-Man Brand New Day on July 31st. So, ton of movies. If you like going to the theater, it's going to be a good summer for you. Well, Idris Elba got knighted by King Charles. It happened at Windsor Castle in England. Idris was honored for services to young people. The ceremony was led by King Charles as he tapped the sword on Elba's shoulders. You know, they do that.
0: Yeah.
1: Tapping, tap, tap. Idris said it's a real honor to be recognized for the work. That's pretty cool. Now he's knighted.
0: Because he can now call himself Sir.
1: Yeah. Sir Idris Elba. And the New York Post says a bidding war over, get this, Marilyn Monroe's bra has erupted. The 1950s 36C bra is being auctioned off starting today. The starting bid, just $25, but quickly rose into the thousands as bids were placed. Julian's auction said the bra could sell for as much as $20,000 because there's interest from all over the world.
0: Wow.
1: So you will own Marilyn Monroe's 36C bra.
0: Now, if it fits you, you wearing that thing, or what are we doing here?
1: That'd be weird. Display huh? it. Just, I mean, what do you, like, you we always talk about this.
0: Having it in your house in a glass case, somebody's bra?
1: Okay, it's weird, but wearing it would be a little stranger.
0: It would?
1: I don't, maybe not.
0: I don't know. Maybe it'd give you a little appreciation.
1: You don't
0: for
1: want
0: history.
1: To spend $20,000 and then have the thing all like throw it in the washing machine. It's all tattered up.
0: They just broke the record for the most Marilyn Monroe impersonators at one time.
1: At Palm Springs. I
0: saw
1: that.
0: It was over 1,000 of them.
1: Yeah, that's pretty cool.
0: And
1: I
0: some
1: saw
0: of them
1: that.
0: Were guys that had beards yeah. and stuff. But, oh, well.
1: 741, that's The Buzz, 104.5 XLO.
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0: 104.5 XLO, we are Jen and Frank. Thank you. If you just found us, we appreciate you hanging out with us. It's 7:56.
1: If you work in an office with a common kitchen area and a microwave, you've probably had one of your coworkers warm something up that didn't make the office smell too good. Well, this happened in Myrtle Beach, South Carolina. It was at a police station. A police detective got into it with a patrolman. Why? The guy was furious because the other guy, the patrolman, warmed up fish in the microwave.
0: Oh, that's a no-no.
1: Causing a bad odor in the office. Now, we can all agree that that's a no-no.
0: Absolutely.
1: What do you think about what this detective decided to do? He was so upset he pointed a gun at the other officer.
0: Now, I don't think you can do that.
1: No matter how nasty the smell is, he was arrested for pointing a gun at someone, which is a felony in this particular circumstance.
0: That had to be one smelly fish.
1: We don't know what kind of fish it was. The guy was booked and released. Well, at least he didn't have to go far.
0: That's true.
1: Walked down the hall. He's also been fired. Oh. The other officer won't be charged with a crime for microwaving
0: fish
1: in the microwave. We had a coworker here that worked here at one point that would bring in his leftovers, and they always stunk.
0: But there was no apologetic nothing.
1: Nothing.
0: Like, this is okay. You deal with it. No, it's not okay.
1: Everybody else has to smell it. It's kind of like on a plane. Don't eat stinky food when you're in a tube with recycled air in the sky.
0: Especially if you're sitting next to a young child and you're having some kind of an egg salad sandwich. That throws people way off. They don't know where the smell's coming from.
1: It's true. Your nose gets a little confused.
0: That kid's diaper or your lunch?
1: But anyway, yeah. So a cop pulled a gun on a fellow cop for making the microwave stink.
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0: 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Good morning, Hank.
13: Good morning. Here are the stories we are following at this hour. Voters may be asked in November if Massachusetts should have rent control. Now Homes for All Massachusetts, the force behind the ballot question, says they are willing to back off if the legislature acts on a compromise bill. The next round of signatures is due July 1st. According to Gas Buddy, you want to fill your tank this morning before prices go up again. The popular app that tells people where to get the lowest gas prices in their area says that stalled talks between the U.S. and Iran could send prices higher. Prices had been seeing a decline this week. The average price for a gallon of unleaded as of Wednesday was $4.35, according to AAA Northeast. McDonald's is testing a chicken wing menu in order to compete with Wingstop and Chick-fil-A. The website says McDonald's chicken is hand-breaded. Both the WooSox and Bravehearts hosted school kids Wednesday with morning start times. 3,000 school kids from 27 towns took part in STEM Day activities at Polar Park. Most of the kids were headed back to school before the Bisons exploded for a dozen runs over the last three innings. Boston Red Sox win 8-1 over the Orioles. Plenty of sun, high in the mid-80s today. Clouds come in Friday, but the warm temperatures remain cloudy. Evening thunderstorms possible on Saturday with a high around 90. Rainy and cooler Sunday. I'm Hank Stoltz, and you're up to date.
1: In Manchester, 67, Newton, 70, 72 in downtown Worcester. Two songs away from chatting with the Long Island medium, Teresa Caputo. She will be in Worcester at the Hanover Theater a week from today. 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
1: Well, you know her as the Long Island Medium. She had a show for a long time, 15 years ago, and she's back with a new show, Teresa Caputo. She will be at the Hanover Theater next week on the 11th, a week from today, doing her thing, and we have her on with us this morning. Teresa Caputo, good morning.
2: How are you?
1: We're great. Say hi to Frank. My name's Jen.
2: How are you?
0: We're great. Sunshine in New England, finally.
2: Oh, yeah, finally, right?
1: Yeah, where are you on Long Island right now?
2: No, I am actually right now, I'm in Springfield, Massachusetts.
0: Oh, my gosh.
1: Oh, you're right down the road.
2: I'm literally standing in a parking lot outside my tour bus.
1: Oh, my gosh. Go to the casino there.
0: Yeah, they're MGM.
1: MGM, Springfield.
2: Yes.
0: Hang tight. We'll be right out.
1: All right, yeah. We're going to come visit you and gamble with you. Well, Teresa, we're so excited to have you on the show.
2: Thank you.
1: Yeah, I watched your show for a long time, your TLC reality TV series, Long Island Medium. And then you went on to do Teresa Caputo, Raising Spirits. And how did that go?
2: Oh, fantastic. It was amazing because they really kind of followed me like on the road. We saw a little bit more of what it was like. You know, they just kind of touched a little bit on that, you know, doing live shows and traveling, waking up in a different city every day.
0: I used to watch, too. And one thing that always amazed me is you'd be out at the grocery store or something and you'd just walk up to some random stranger and start telling them something. Does that get a little hairy once in a while? Because you don't know how that is going to go.
1: If someone's a skeptic or not.
2: Listen, it's the same thing at a live show. I have no idea. There are so many people that come, they have no idea who I am because their loved one had an extra ticket or someone bailed at the last minute and they dragged them to the show. So, but you know, that's the amazing thing. When you think about it, Long Island Medium was 15 years ago, and they followed me around and randomly walking up to people and just delivering messages. Not one person ever said to me, "You're crazy.
0: Wow.
2: Get away from me."
1: Yeah.
2: You know, and that's the incredible thing, because this has nothing to do with me. This has to do with the souls of the departed and them delivering messages of faith, hope, and peace.
1: So you're just the conduit, Teresa. Is that how you look at it?
2: 100%. I feel that I am just that vessel that spirit uses to validate for us that there is an afterlife and that they are still with us, just in a different way. And the things that we sense and feel that remind us of them, that is them. That is their soul letting us know that they are with us at that exact moment. And I say their little hellos from heaven.
1: Well, I have to say, just from watching both of the shows, you know, you are bringing people that comfort, because I think it's a validation. You know, Frank and I will sit here and talk about, you know, what happens after we pass away. We'll have these conversations. And the thing is, nobody really knows, but you validate through these messages and it gives people hope and peace.
2: Absolutely. You know, that's the thing. How many times I always say to people, I don't know what's exactly going to happen. I'll find out when I get there. But I do know that we are greeted by our loved ones that have gone before us.
1: Frank's going to tell you about his grandmother when she was passing over.
0: Oh, she kept going and coming back, and she would be angry because I've had a lot of relatives die, and I've been there when it's happened. And she would go on the other side and then come back, and she was angry when she came back to this side.
2: Yes.
0: And she would describe what she was seeing, and it was really, she was 103. It was fascinating.
2: God bless. Yeah.
0: The part that rattled me was when I was leaving, the last thing she said to me is, "You should say your prayers." Where do I go with that?
2: You better stop praying.
0: Oh, man.
1: That's what I said, Teresa. Listen, if she tells you, do it.
2: You know, that was probably a message of her. You know, look, there really is an afterlife.
0: Oh,
2: remember your faith.
0: She was describing it.
2: Let me tell you, you know, you talk about this like near-death experiences, right? That's basically what she was having.
0: Yeah.
2: But she would come back. How many times would I see someone in the audience and say, "You had a near-death experience. You saw the other side. You know exactly what I'm talking about, what I'm describing, but you haven't told anyone." And their wife will look at them and go, "You never told me this."
1: Wow.
2: And they'll say to me, I've never shared this with anyone because people will think you're crazy.
1: We're talking to Teresa Caputo, the Long Island medium. She is actually going to be in Worcester on June 11th over at the Hanover Theater. Tickets are available now if you want to go see Teresa do her thing. I had a question for you, Teresa. Now, I was reading in your bio that, you know, you kind of sensed spirit when you were young, 4 years old.
2: Right.
1: But then you really didn't discover your gift until you were in your 20s. And your mother was the one that introduced you to Pat Longo. You know,
2: right.
1: If you had not gone to Pat and you have fought your mother on that, do you think it would have, you would have gone down that same path?
2: Probably not. I know that, and I know that everything happened for a reason. And I just want to say this, unfortunately, Pat Longo had passed away in July.
1: Oh, wow.
2: So that was, very, very difficult. But I know I would not be where I am today because she provided me that safe space. You know, you have to understand, I grew up always sensing and feeling things that other people didn't. And it was from my own loved ones. And I would just say things that were odd or weird. And then, you know, when I was almost 30, I discovered, oh my God, I'm connecting with other people's loved ones, not just my own. And that's what I struggled with. And that's when I went to Pat's classes and she really provided me a safe space to be able to channel other people's loved ones.
1: You can see Teresa when she's in town over at the Hanover on June 11th. You can go to teresacaputo.com. Tickets are on sale now. And Teresa, they can just grab them right at your website, I take it?
2: Absolutely, yep. Absolutely. And please be careful of the scammers. That's why I have my fan club. So please just be careful. I do not give readings out online. Always just do things through my website or through my fan club.
1: We will. And I'm going to try to be out that night and see your show. So I'm excited.
2: Oh, well, I would love to meet you in person. That would be fantastic.
0: We know where you are right now. And we frequent that place. And
1: we're driving to Springfield.
0: Be careful. Yeah.
1: Teresa, thanks for being on this morning.
2: Oh, thank you so much. I really appreciate it.
0: All right. Take care.
1: Bye, Teresa.
2: Thank you. God bless.

0: 1045 XLO. That is Olivia Dean. It's 8:24. Good morning on your Thursday.
1: Okay, you go to the doctor or the dentist, and they have somebody shadowing one of the doctors or one of the dentists, some medical school person. Are you okay if they practice on you? Like, if not practice.
0: Well, they usually watch.
1: Yeah, they usually watch. But if one of them said, hey, I'm going to try and give you a shot, you're okay with that.
0: Well, I told you what happened when I was getting the epidural when I was having Leah. They did that, and they said, do you mind if, intern comes in? And she was there, and she wanted to learn, and the doctor's like, I'm going to have, the anesthesiologist was like, we'll have Betty give you the shot in your spine.
1: Okay.
0: And she needs to practice. And let's just say Betty missed a couple times. Okay. And finally, they have you kind of like lean over, so you're like rolled over your body, and so your spine's exposed, and oh my gosh, at one point I looked at the nurse that was there and I was like, can we have him try it now? I mean, I'm up for a couple tries with Betty, but when it started,
1: it's your spine. That's a little different. I went to the dentist yesterday. Okay, no life-threatening situation whatsoever, but they introduced this nice young lady who's going to be shadowing, and I just assume she's in medical school or dental school. So I said, hey, take a couple minutes on the drill. Give it a shot. I don't care.
0: Okay.
1: You know? So after the day's, you know, events take place, I said, well, what year of dental school are you in? She goes, I just started my undergraduate work. I would have had the equivalent of a high school graduate grab a drill and give it a shot.
0: Well,
1: I was okay with it.
0: This is coming from the guy that at one point said to the dentist, I don't want Novocaine.
1: I used to do that.
0: And now they frown upon that, my friend. You didn't want that kind of feeling in your mouth after.
1: Because when you don't do Novocaine, when the dental visit is over, it's over. Like yesterday, and I'm glad they put enough juice in me to give me a lot of relief. I left there and I had numbness for like an hour or so.
0: You're like, bah, bah, bah.
1: But I'm sure from the dentist's point of view, they'd rather give me something for the pain in advance than lose a finger. You know what I'm saying? Like if you really hit a nerve.
0: I just can't believe when you told me that you used to do it without Novocaine, I'm like, you're crazy.
1: I had a colonoscopy once when I was awake.
0: Okay.
1: We won't do that again.
0: Let's just stop the insanity, shall we?
2: Hey guys, it's Jason.
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12: Good morning. Here are the stories we are following at this hour. Homes for All Massachusetts have been organizing to get rent control, which is not allowed in the Bay State, on the ballot for November. The group has cited out-of-control housing costs, but they are now saying they will stop gathering signatures if the legislature acts before July 1st on a compromise bill. Gas prices have dipped slightly over the last several days, but Gas Buddy says a recent developments in the war in Iran may be a factor as early as this week in sending prices higher again. Gas prices had fallen below $4 in 15 states. Massachusetts is not one of them. Average price for a gallon of gas Wednesday was $4.35. USA Today says the unicorn Frappuccino is returning to Starbucks this summer and recently popped up at Coachella in California. Starbucks has not yet announced the exact date of the Frapp release. It was a beautiful day for a ball game Wednesday, and school kids from all over were at Polar Park to see the WooSox and at Hanover Insurance, a park at Holy Cross for the Bravehearts. Kids enjoyed morning starting times that got them back to school in plenty of time after a day at the park. Boston Red Sox win one at home, 8-1 over the Orioles. Another great sunny day on tap, high in the 80s, cloudy in 80s on Friday, maybe even 90. Thunderstorms possible Saturday night after a day that definitely could hit 90. Look for wet weather on Sunday. I'm Hank Stoltz, and you're up to date.
0: New England weather. Well, it is plenty of sunshine out there today. Very warm. Your high 88. Tonight, partly cloudy, low of 61. Right now, downtown Worcester, 71. It's 833, 104.5 XLO. It's somber.

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1: TMZ reporting a handwritten note from Jennifer Aniston to Matthew Perry has been pulled from a charity auction happening in Los Angeles. The note was part of Matthew Perry's belongings that went up for auction at Heritage Auctions. In the note, Jen wrote, "Maddie, oh my God, how am I going to live without your light in my life on a daily basis?" This was a note, a personal note that she had written to Matthew Perry. I guess it wasn't supposed to be part of this auction, so it got pulled from the charity auction.
2: Why do they need to sell his stuff off?
1: I'm not quite sure why they're doing it.
2: I mean, that's kind of, I don't know, it's kind of weird. The guy dies and you're going to make money off him?
1: I don't know anything about, I'll have to look that up and
2: don't
1: let
2: bother.
1: You know.
2: Well, something else will come along. And
1: something shiny
2: I'll get
1: will.
2: Distracted. We'll move on.
1: Idris Elba was knighted by King Charles at Windsor Castle in England recently. Idris was honored for service to young people. It was led by King Charles. Did you also see that Meghan Markle and Prince Harry's little girl Lilibet just turned 5?
2: Wow.
1: So she is growing up. But Idris said it's a real honor to be recognized for the work. I wonder if Prince Harry and Meghan will ever kind of like fix that rift that's gone on with the royal family.
2: I think you get to a certain point and, who are they going to make amends with? His brother or his father?
1: Prince William.
2: Yeah, and his dad's not very young anymore.
1: No, he's not. And Bret Michaels' daughter, Rain, is now selling photos of her feet online.
2: I am so happy you found this story because I was going to bring it up.
1: Yeah, she is making money from the online marketplace called Feet Finder. When Bret Michaels was told about it, he said, "I think Feet Finder's a brilliant, brilliant decision." Well, any dad would. I mean, she's just posting pictures of her feet.
2: Everybody's doing this now. Like, I was watching TMZ last night. Yeah. A lot of the young women were doing it. They, like, dress their feet up and stuff. Yeah, there are people out there with foot fetishes.
1: Well, I've heard of foot fetishes, obviously. Yeah.
2: They don't know who the hell you are. Your face isn't anywhere.
1: Your face isn't anywhere.
2: Why don't you sign up?
1: My feet don't look that good.
2: As far as you know, there may be some weirdo in Nebraska looking exactly what you got.
1: Who wants to see my feet? Okay. Some birthdays for you. Angelina Jolie is 51 today. I bet she has pretty feet. Noah Wiley is 55. Horatio Sands from SNL is 57. Scott Wolf is 58 years old today. And Bruce Dern, the actor, that's Laura Dern's father, 90 years old today. Happy birthday if today's your birthday as well. 8:43, that's the buzz.
2: I just realized if I had to make money with my feet online,
1: you have Fred Flintstone feet.
2: I'd be broke. 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
1: June 4th, National Cheese Day. A recent survey asking people to name their favorite cheesy food dish in honor of National Cheese Day today on June 4th. What was your favorite dish made with cheese?
0: Ooh, lobster mac and cheese.
1: Ooh. Well, regular mac and cheese is on the list. That is number two. Cheeseburgers topping the list.
0: Not a bad product.
1: Followed by cheese dip, cheese pizza, cheesecake, cream cheese wontons. Those are the crab rangoon that you get at the Chinese restaurant. Cheese steaks, grilled cheese, cheese curds, and quesadillas.
0: So today's National Cheese Day.
1: Yeah, get a big wedge of cheese and start gnawing away.
0: Tomorrow's National Cut the Cheese Day, and we'll bring that up when we...
1: We can't confirm that. Yeah,
0: well,
1: no.
0: we'll have some people check in on it, okay?
1: Thank you.
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0: 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We're Jen and Frank. Good morning on a sunny Thursday morning. It's 9:10.
1: 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All week long, we've been giving away family four-packs of tickets. I've been to this event many times. It's a lot of fun, and the weather's going to be really nice.
0: Oh, boy, yeah.
1: So if you want to go, we'll take caller 10.
0: 508-373-1045.

0: I've heard of that guy before. What's it, Michael? Oh, Michael Jackson, 104.5 XLO. We are Jenna Frank's 919.
1: The other day, we played you a 911 call from a school principal who was inside the office at his school calling in to 911 dispatch because a fight had broken out at a kindergarten graduation. If you recall, he was very calm but scared, and he said, get here quickly.
0: And they kept asking him all these questions, and he's like, they're fighting upstairs.
1: Just get here. There's children. Yeah. This is a kindergarten graduation. That was in Ohio. We had never heard of anything like this before. They were fighting over seats.
0: Somebody wanted to save too many seats.
1: Yeah, somebody was saving seats at a graduation. Well, we wake up, we see this story. A fight recently broke out at another kindergarten graduation ceremony, this time in Harrisburg, Pennsylvania. This viral video shows multiple people fighting and a baby actually being taken from the arms of one of the men.
0: Wait a minute. The guy's throwing punches while he's holding a baby?
1: I have not seen the video. I'm just reading what the writers gave to us. The aggressor was charged with disorderly conduct and trespassing. The identity of those involved has not been released yet by the police.
0: People, calm there. You know?
1: Again, a kindergarten graduation. We've seen the little goobers. They're 5 years old. They're walking across the stage. They're adorable. They've got their hat, cap, and gown on.
0: And you can see them usually from all angles of the auditorium.
1: It's not a big place.
0: No, I don't know. This is the same people, the same mentality, who yell at the poor kid who's umpiring second base at a Little League game. Okay,
1: he's like only 14,
0: you know, and I'm sorry if you got the call wrong and your kid now is not going to be a professional baseball player, but geez Louise, you know,
1: everyone needs to calm down. You know, we should just make it mandatory. Everyone in the U.S. has to do yoga for an hour a day.
0: Or lorazepam.
1: I was going for more, you know, naturalistic.
0: How about we give them a choice? You go one way or the
1: other.
0: That's
1: fine. Fine with me.
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1: Well, let's go to Iowa, where there is an 89-year-old great-grandmother who is going viral. She's still working at her local Dairy Queen. Her name is Shirley. She came with the restaurant with the new owner, bought it. She still scoops out the ice cream daily and helps serve customers. She says the setup helps her in the community. She's a community favorite. In her spare time, when she's not scooping ice cream at the DQ, she feeds the squirrels in her neighborhood.
0: Uh-oh.
1: Watches Caitlin Clark play basketball and Uh-oh. Goes to mass.
0: Okay, your mom's safe there.
1: Were you kind of going along?
0: I was playing along, yeah.
1: Am I doing the same things as an 89-year-old great-grandmother in Iowa?
0: The squirrel thing kind of hit home.
1: Well, you reposted a video the other day of your friend Johnny the Greek, and he's got his little squirrel friend.
0: He trained one. It was a little baby squirrel, so the stupid thing didn't know what a human being was or not. Now he buys peanuts in the shell, and the little goober jumps up and grabs them out of his hand.
1: Oh, my gosh. Yeah, you can go to our Facebook page and check out the video of Johnny feeding his little squirrel friend.
0: Right. Who needs a cat or a dog?
1: Just get yourself a squirrel. It's free.
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0: 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Good morning. It's 9:46. Going to be a hot one out there today. Same tomorrow.
1: It is 88 for the high here in the Worcester area. Tomorrow, 8:10, Chef Freddy from the Bronx will come along. We'll get you a recipe that you can cook along with on Sunday. And then also we'll get you that BTS Blitz keyword you need to get into the running to see them on one of their many stops.
0: Boy, would that be a nice trip.
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It's Lady D in for Mackenzie. We're going to jump right into the BTS Blitz. Six cities, six winners. We're going to get you out to see BTS. You pick the city. New York, Dallas, Boston, Chicago, Baltimore, or L.A. 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I hope you win.

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I want to repeat that keyword for the BTS Blitz. 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

0: 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It's Lady D. So much going on today. We've got the BTS Blitz getting you out to see them live in concert. I'll have another keyword after noontime. But before that, it's the Wicked Fun Summer going on every Thursday. Your keyword coming up right after 11, so you can see Youngblood next Tuesday.
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8: You ever wake up in the middle of the night or maybe first thing in the morning and notice drool on your pillow? Unless you're sleeping next to someone who hasn't already seen all your good, bad, and ugly, it's probably not that big a deal and not anything to worry about unless it's something that just started happening recently. When people drool at night, it's often because of a stuffy nose, acid reflux, or being a mouth breather. People who sleep on their stomach or side are more likely to drool than someone who sleeps on their back. But in some cases, drooling at night can be a warning sign of something more serious, like dental issues, sleep apnea, or even early symptoms of Parkinson's disease. If you're at all concerned about this, the best place to start is with an ENT doctor, an ears, nose, and throat doctor. They can recommend a sleep study to possibly get some answers. I'm Dr. Sanjay Gupta, helping you live a better life.
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You know that every Thursday we give away the hottest concert tickets around. 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

104.5 XLO, looking to make it a wicked fun summer for you. Every Thursday, we've got the hottest concert tickets around. Now, Youngblood is going to be playing the Leader Bank Pavilion next Tuesday. I can get you into that show. 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

0: yet. No diggity, no doubt. Yeah. Blackstreet Productions. We out, ride. We out, we out.
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2: Being on the road definitely influences creative output, I would say. I think there's just this kind of different frequency that your nervous system is operating, you know, on, and it can be really helpful and kind of fuel sometimes, in my experience, like a delirious kind of edge to songwriting, which I've appreciated very much in the past. And it also can be a bit dysregulating, which sometimes means that I don't write music for a couple weeks at a time, and that can feel nerve-wracking in its own way. But I think I try again to just be really present with touring.

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1: A better life with Dr. Sanjay Gupta.
2: Slowly but surely, AI is seeping its way into every corner of our lives. One area perhaps I didn't expect is diet advice. A new study out of Turkey found that chatbots are recommending to teen boys and girls that they restrict their daily calories to dangerously low levels and eat a balance of nutrients that are kind of out of whack. Remember, teenagers are growing, one pediatrician told us. If they aren't getting enough nutrition, it can really stunt their growth on a number of levels. And in extreme cases, it can lead to significant health consequences. Large language models, LLMs, they are designed to agree with you. So if you're looking to lose weight, they're going to push you pretty hard in that direction. They also sometimes don't know how to tell the difference between good information and bad information. And you know who does? Your doctor. I'm Dr. Sanjay Gupta, helping you live a better life.
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Well, looks like those Swifties were right when they predicted that Taylor Swift would have a song on the Toy Story 5 soundtrack. And we're going to have that for you too.

1045 XLO. I want to repeat that keyword for the Wicked Fun Summer. 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S-U-N-N-Y. Text sunny right now to 50888.

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0: 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I'm Lady D in from McKenzie. Tomorrow morning, Jen and Frank will have more tickets for you to see Gracie Abrams when she comes to TD Garden in Boston. Gotta listen early at 6:10 a.m. to win those tickets. It's Jen and Frank's BS Club. Now, Jen calls it Before Sunrise. 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
11: 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And there's perhaps no movement more fundamental than walking. It reinforces the alignment, stability, and coordinated muscle activation that supports how your body moves, whether you're doing strenuous exercise or simply going about your daily life. This is according to Dana Santis, a strength and conditioning specialist. Even though you walk every day, Dana does say you can make small adjustments to immediately improve your walking mechanics. So, keep your rib cage stacked over your pelvis. Avoid leaning over or arching your lower back. Allow your arms to swing naturally in coordination with your legs. 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I'm Dr. Sanjay Gupta, helping you live a better life.
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We can get you in to see them. 6 different cities. 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
24: More and more people are using magnesium supplements to help them sleep. But are they safe? And do they really work? Well, first, let's talk about actual magnesium. That's an essential mineral that is needed for more than 300 different processes in the body, according to one dietitian. And most people get enough of it simply from the foods they eat. Now, if you're not getting enough, there are a few different types of supplements you can try. But as always, you should talk to your doctor before starting any new medication or supplement, whether it's prescription or over-the-counter. Now, when it comes to the science, we looked into this, and I gotta say, there's not a lot of strong evidence that magnesium supplements will actually help you sleep. They might help you manage pain, they might help you lower your stress levels, or work to get your muscles to relax. And maybe it's those things, then, that help you get some better sleep. I'm Dr. Sanjay Gupta, helping you live a better life.

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104.5 XLO, our street team is going to be at the Worcester Food Truck and Craft Beverage Festival on Worcester Common on Saturday from 11 to 6. And if you listen to Jen and Frank in the morning tomorrow, you could win a 4-pack of tickets. Oh.

0: 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I'm Lady D. I'm from Mackenzie. Man, this show is busy. We've got more tickets for you coming up. Well, it is a Wicked Fun Summer. Every Thursday, we're giving away tickets to the hottest concerts around. So, coming up right after one, I'll have another keyword so you can get tickets to see Youngblood at Leader Bank Pavilion on Tuesday.
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0: the XLO Beach Party, Sunday, July 19th at Indian Ranch in Webster. 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
17: For the ninth year in a row, Finland has been named the happiest country in the world. That's according to the World Happiness Report put out every year by the Wellbeing Research Center at the University of Oxford in the UK. Two other Nordic nations, Iceland and Denmark, came in at numbers 2 and 3. Now, having spent quite a bit of time in these countries over my 2.5 decades as a journalist, I can tell you that this is not at all that surprising. There's an entirely different way of thinking in these countries. We before me, you might say. In other words, the mentality is less adversarial and much more, we're all in this together. One other interesting thing that came up was that no matter where someone lived, the more time they spent on social media, the less happy they were. Want to smile? It's simple. Put your phone away for a bit. I'm Dr. Sanjay Gupta, helping you live a better life.
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Later this afternoon, Rick Brackett's going to have tickets for the XLO Beach Party at Indian Ranch. That features the Pop 2000 Tour. 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

0: 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I'm Lady D. You know, Chef Freddie is going to be on the Jen and Frank Morning Show tomorrow morning at 8:10. And he's going to help us make the perfect dessert for summer. I think that Chef Freddie, after seeing him at the XLO prom, should start dancing when he's cooking.
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104.5 XLO with the BTS Blitz. Six cities, six winners. We're going to get you out to see BTS. Rick Brackett will have another keyword coming up this afternoon so you can see this live.

1045 XLO. I'm Lady D, and from Mackenzie, who's in a boat right now in Cape Cod Bay. You know, she's looking for meteor fragments. Everybody.

104.5 XL, though, will have a brand new Taylor Swift song for you tomorrow morning. It's from Toy Story 5 and produced by her buddy Jack Antonoff. So make

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Oh my, my, oh my, my love. I take one look at you, you're taking me out.

104.5 XLO. I'm Lady D, and from Mackenzie, you know, Rick Brackett will be on at 3. And at 3 and 5, he's going to have keywords for you so you can win tickets to see Youngblood.

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9: More and more people are using magnesium supplements to help them sleep. But are they safe? And do they really work? Well, first, let's talk about actual magnesium. That's an essential mineral that is needed for more than 300 different processes in the body, according to one dietitian. And most people get enough of it simply from the foods they eat. Now, if you're not getting enough, there are a few different types of supplements you can try. But as always, you should talk to your doctor before starting any new medication or supplement, whether it's prescription or over-the-counter. Now, when it comes to the science, we looked into this, and I gotta say, there's not a lot of strong evidence that magnesium supplements will actually help you sleep. They might help you manage pain, they might help you lower your stress levels, or work to get your muscles to relax. And maybe it's those things, then, that help you get some better sleep. I'm Dr. Sanjay Gupta, helping you live a better life.
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I'm Rick Brackett. 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

0: Well, we've got summer for a few days. Sunny and warm this afternoon. Partly cloudy, low at 60 tonight. Mostly sunny again tomorrow, 88. And it looks to be partly cloudy and up near 88 again now for Saturday.
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9: Eating a healthy diet is not only good for you physically, it can also keep your brain sharp as you age. According to a new study out of China, people who most closely followed the MIND diet slowed aging in key structures inside their brains by more than 2 years. The MIND diet is a combination of the Mediterranean diet, which we talk a lot about, and the DASH diet, which stands for Dietary Approaches to Stop Hypertension. All three of these diets are similar, but the MIND diet puts more of an emphasis on berries, beans, leafy green vegetables, fish, poultry, whole grains, olive oil, and nuts. You're not going to eat foods with a lot of saturated fat. We're talking cheese, butter, red meat, or anything fried. You really don't have to eat like this 100% of the time. That's the key. Just do the best that you can. I'm Dr. Sanjay Gupta, helping you live a better life.
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We're playing New England's Best Variety, and I break bracket. It's the Wicked Fun Summer of Winning. 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

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I'm Rick Brackett. 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
2: You bet. 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
3: Joanne from Charlton.
2: Joanne, the Pop 2000 Tour is O-Town, BB Mac, Ryan Cabrera, LFO, hosted by Chris Kirkpatrick from NSYNC.
3: I can't wait. That sounds like such a good time.

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Well, we really shouldn't be surprised that a new survey by Realtor.com says 58% of adults who have moved away from home have later moved back. 58%, that's a high number. That includes 15% who have done so multiple times. Can't imagine why. It's not like it's too expensive to be on your own.

0: 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Hello. 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

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Well, Marie Claire magazine says that olive scented perfumes are trending now and taking over this summer. Most contain olive leaf and olive oil notes for that Mediterranean vibe. 1045 XLO.

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1: Hi, it's Gracie Abrams with my new song, Hit the Wall. 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
1: I think what's so exciting about touring music is the way that the songs evolve from the studio version to the live, the live versions. And playing my new music with the band always influences the sound. I think I'm so lucky to work with such a talented group of people in our band and crew who all have their own, set of expertise and instincts as individual artists, and to see that come together is a thrill. We have so much fun in rehearsals trying all different versions of songs, and then right now as we gear up to take this album live, we've already been making lots of tweaks, which is a lot of fun. And I think, I very much have the fans in mind when we're in rehearsals. I'm like, what will they feel extra hard? So it's all about crafting that experience.

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11: A better life with Dr. Sanjay Gupta.
12: Slowly but surely, AI is seeping its way into every corner of our lives. One area perhaps I didn't expect is diet advice. A new study out of Turkey found that chatbots are recommending to teen boys and girls that they restrict their daily calories to dangerously low levels and eat a balance of nutrients that are kind of out of whack. Remember, teenagers are growing, one pediatrician told us. If they aren't getting enough nutrition, it can really stunt their growth on a number of levels. And in extreme cases, it can lead to significant health consequences. Large language models, LLMs, they are designed to agree with you. So if you're looking to lose weight, they're going to push you pretty hard in that direction. They also sometimes don't know how to tell the difference between good information and bad information. And you know who does? Your doctor. I'm Dr. Sanjay Gupta, helping you live a better life.
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0: From 104.5 XLO, some clouds around tonight, low at 60. Another hot day tomorrow, mostly sunny, up to 88. And partly cloudy, 88 again on Saturday. It looks like thunderstorms likely on Sunday.
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10: 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Well, first, let's talk about actual magnesium. 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And most people get enough of it simply from the foods they eat. Now, if you're not getting enough, there are a few different types of supplements you can try. 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Now, when it comes to the science, we looked into this, and I gotta say, there's not a lot of strong evidence that magnesium supplements will actually help you sleep. 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
1: Summer is almost here, and if you've got kids, you're probably wondering, how do we keep them active, engaged, and having fun while you're at work? 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
11: Did you know that almost half the vegetables and more than three quarters of the fruit that we eat in this country come from just one state, California? Yeah, it's true. And according to a new report by the Environmental Working Group, a health advocacy organization, a lot of this produce is tainted with PFAS, which are sometimes referred to as forever chemicals. Why? Well, the EPA says pesticides keep America's food supply safe, abundant, and affordable. And of course, these chemicals are used in every state, not just California. Now, if you are worried, though, about how much you're consuming, the best thing to do is to buy organic produce, if and when you can. Organic or not, you should rinse all fruits and vegetables under running water. Don't use any soap. And as one epidemiologist told us, use a brush on sturdier items like carrots, potatoes, and cucumbers. I'm Dr. Sanjay Gupta, helping you live a better life.
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Elon Musk to become a trillionaire. The world's first trillionaire. After his rocket company SpaceX begins selling shares and stock to the public on the 12th of June, a trillionaire has 1,000 times more money than a billionaire.

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